0: that Vic said, man, let me hang up this damn phone. Vic, I hung up the phone. It just jumped out the conversation. That's crazy, man. Mm. You ever seen anything like that?
1: April was acting like a booger, waiting to be picked.
0: Dang. That's so, ooh. What's your thoughts on this date dilemma?
2: Wrong, man. Hey, before you leave the crib, you always strap up. That's her fault.
0: Hey, you ain't lying about that one.
3: She's going to call the radio show angry, putting this man on blast for giving her chlamydia when he said he pulled the rubber out and she told him to leave it where it is. She made the conscious decision to have sex without, with him without the condom, so she can't get mad. Mm-hmm. Women need to stop having sex with these guys unprotected. And if you catch something, it's on you. You can't blame the guy.

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1: Let me ask y'all a question, man. I don't want to be too personal. I don't want to, you know, this to be an invasion of your privacy, but I do have a private question.
2: Mm-hmm.
1: A more, should I say, a personal question. What is your preferred temperature for sleeping, either one of you?
2: Shanika?
3: 60 degrees.
2: Ooh, Jesus. Good Lord.
1: Damn.
3: First of all, I am a premenopausal woman.
1: Oh, you get hot flashes.
3: And any premenopausal woman listening right now would say the same damn thing. Because about 1 to 3 a.m., we get hot as hell.
2: Wow.
3: See, I mean, so hot, it feel like you on fire in the bed, okay? Mm. I don't got time for that.
2: Wow.
3: Yes.
1: I didn't mean to make that face at two, but I felt bad for you.
3: Okay.
1: What about you, Sheldon?
2: Man, I like 73. My mom always said, better not go over 73, so I've been stuck on 73.
3: But do you sleep with a fan on?
2: Hell no.
1: So, listen, I definitely learned to not sleep with a fan on because it messes with my sinuses and I get even more nasal and I get congested.
2: And it's ghetto.
1: Yeah, but I will. I do not sleep with my bed at 60-nothing degrees. I'm around 72 because I like to be, I sleep unclothed. And you know, my wife.
3: Boy, you can say all this that you want to say. When Kendra turned 40, it's going to be 60
1: You crazy degrees. As hell. It be already like that, man. Man, Kendra be so hot, man. Man, I be like, but I'm hot. I'm very hot natured. So next to me, I will warm you up. You know what I'm saying?
2: Uh-huh.
1: So I just don't like it too cold.
2: You make them sweat, yeah.
1: We're going to know what I do. A news report came out that said your bedroom should be 65 degrees Fahrenheit to get the best sleep ever. Science says it's a proven fact.
3: So it also says a cooler environment makes it easier for your body to shed heat, which is a key biological cue for your sleep, and it helps you fall asleep faster and you wake up feeling more refreshed.
1: Yeah, that's why they be sleeping on me. Because I'm cold.
3: And then they're saying, obviously, it means that a warm room makes it really tough to go to bed.
1: Yeah, because your body started perspiring and you started to stick to your cover.
2: I hate to wake up stinky. I had to make sure you put on deodorant before you go to sleep. If you it's on that 73, you might talk and turn a little bit.
1: Call us up. Let us know your desired sleep temperature and why.
2: I didn't say I did. I said I hate to. Two different things.

ice and chill. Damn,

0: newly released report from the news said that basically it is suggested to sleep around 63 to 65 degrees Fahrenheit because you get a better sleep. And we're asking about this, is what is your desired temperature to sleep and why?
1: Y'all gonna judge me. 80 degrees. I'm sorry.
2: Girl, you a hail scent?
1: No, I'm anemic. I'm always cold. So like 80, between 75 and 80 is perfect for me.
2: Okay, well, bless your heart, girl.
1: Oh, thank you. All right, y'all. Y'all have a blessed day, okay?
2: All right.
0: What is your desired temperature to sleep and why?
3: I like to sleep at 71 degrees. You know, not too hot, not too cold. Nice and pleasant, man.
4: Choice. My wife got me sleeping like I'm in damn Alaska. It's about 62 degrees in the house.
2: Wow.
4: I know what
2: it's... Well, you better wear two pair of socks, buddy.
4: Man, I put on socks, a jacket, every damn thing.
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0: Remix, nigga. 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
1: Yeah.
0: Came about to know it, ain't see it. All that other shit dropping, you can keep it. You know, baby, make the bad bitch. Pop that, throw that up. Turn around like it's the freak.
1: Okay.
0: Push me to the wall, get the pulling down my drawers. Hands up in the M, playing defense.
1: Yeah.
0: A couple years straight, nigga. Thought that was it. Ain't no fool. Wait, no, I brought back a hit. I had took her with me. We both spent a little time. She got hers, I got mine. Then I brought back a spirit. Hey, fool, nigga. Blame me, I brought back a chain and some money. A purse, I just brought back some dude. Cut a hoe off, I was feeling it.
1: Yup.
0: Take him back over, like, give me
1: this. Let's do it.
0: Yeah. She got the
2: sword in her hand.
0: Uh huh. She make a bounce on the dude. Let's do it. I got a Glock in my pants. What I do? I pull it out, let it hit. She gon'.

0: Young Jock, Miss Shanika, and Shorty Shorty.
1: Jacquees, we got him in the building, man. We're going to find out everything he got going on, man, coming up shortly. Also, I want to know who he got issues with. Is there a little beef brewing? I don't know. We'll find out shortly. Make sure you tune in.

0: Shanika and Shorty Shorty.
1: We got a special guest in the building. We talking about the King R&B.
2: That's right.
1: Gentlemen. Mr. Jacquees.
3: Yes,
1: in the building. Yes, I even put a Mr. on that. Mr. King of R&B. Jacquees. What's up, baby?
4: What's up, my brother?
1: What's up? How you feeling?
4: What's up, Shout? I'm good.
2: You are a father now.
4: Yeah, father.
2: Congratulations.
4: Thank you. I appreciate it. I'm good. I'm feeling blessed. Fatherhood is lit. You know what I'm saying? Shout out to my baby, Snow. My son, his birthday Sunday, he'll be 2 years old.
2: Big Leo energy.
4: Yeah, he a Leo. So it's just been lit, you know, balancing fatherhood and my career and everything. It's been lit, though. It ain't been hard to adjust to nothing.
2: You know, the funny thing I seen his grandfather, Deion Sanders, post him on his page, and he was trying to teach him how to do, maybe he would catch him something like that. But Snow had built it out a little note on him. Like, hold on, granddad, I'm a single first.
1: It's funny you said that because they ain't no shame at all. I was just saying, he was like, yeah, you know, we throw the football, you know, we're gonna throw the football around.
2: Yeah,
1: you know, I'm just saying, but when he said, yeah, you know, we're gonna throw the football, like, it's like that, cause given, I pee.
4: Oh, yeah, you know, we gonna try to, you know, hit on everything.
1: I was gonna ask you, what's the camaraderie like with the bros?
4: I rock with them. Yeah. They the little bros. You know, I'm older than them boys. You know what I'm saying? So it's like, they the little bros. They been the little bros. I'm proud of what they doing. You know what I'm saying? Like, I watch football. I can't wait for football season. I want to see what Shadur going to do. You know what I'm saying? I'm rooting for him. That did what it is. Bucky, that's my dog. You know what I'm saying?
2: I love that, and I love the fact that post that I was talking about with Deion Sanders, I seen you liked it and you commented, and I was like, he's making a conscious effort to keep it cool on this side.
4: Oh, no, we cool.
2: That's what kids need.
4: Oh, yeah, my baby, yeah, he good. He got some great men in his life, you know, not just me as his father. You know, he got a lot of other great examples, too, and I'm thankful for that.
2: All right, well, let's get the business, because I want to understand why you ain't a part of the R&B tour.
4: Did I want to be on the R&B tour? Of course that would have been dope, but you know, I don't think I would have been singing background like Mario, you know what I'm saying, and Tank and all that stuff, you know what I'm saying. I would have wanted to hold my own, you know what I'm saying. But shout out to them, you know what I'm saying.
1: Hold on, stop, cut it out. Cause see, people gonna try to spin that like it was a diss.
2: It's not like he said what he
4: said.
2: No, I'm just saying,
4: I just wouldn't be doing it. Because she was like, why you not on the R&B tour? And I'm like, the guys that's on there are singing background. Shout out to them, you know what I'm saying? Yeah. But I wouldn't be doing that.
1: That's why I said, cause see, not saying you, but the world would be like, whoa, because even they
4: I mean, we just being real. I know, you know what I'm saying?
2: We are being real. He don't want the same background.
4: CB is my big brother. Like, he loves me in real life. Yeah. That's my real brother. You know what I'm saying? I wouldn't be doing that.
2: So are they, like, harmonizing? And
4: I don't
2: know.
4: I just seen them up there singing background.
1: They doing what they do, but
4: like, I ain't singing background. I want my own slap.
2: They did not leave Jacquees off bad and bougie.
4: Nah, you can't.
1: I mean, but you know what? Hey, respectfully,
4: and Tank my dog, Eric Bellinger my dog.
1: It's nothing wrong with being honest. Guess what? I mean,
4: I let him know.
1: Yeah.
4: Yeah, I'm going to the show as a fan. Hopefully they call me out of crap. You know what I'm saying?
1: So, all right, let's go back to it. New music.
4: Yeah, Mood 2, man. A new album. I just dropped Friday.
1: Lick Back.
4: Yes, sir. Shout out to Juvenile. For the song, I made the song a few years back. And I probably made the song in 2023. And when I made the song, I'm like, Juvenile would be perfect for it. So, of course, I put it in a tuck. I knew it was going to be on the album. You know, Juvie, he killed it, bro. You know, he just been supporting it. You know, but he been supporting me since day one. You know, when I signed the Cash Money. So, it was easy.
1: Good, man. I'm happy for that, man.
4: Thank you, bro.
1: Can we get into it?
4: Oh, yeah, man. Let's get into Lick Back, man. You know what I'm saying?
1: Lick Back. What a song at? Yeah.
4: On
1: the spot. Right here, right now. Hey, I'm going to just keep it 1,000 with you. We only played it because Lick, and this

0: Got a special guest in the building. We talking about the King of R&B.
1: Ladies and gentlemen.
0: Mr. Jacquees.
2: Yes,
0: in the building.
3: Man, oh, you know what? Something else we was talking about. We was listening to a playlist the other day, and we was talking about we was going to be interviewing you. Mm-hmm. And Dej Loaf came into the play, and I was like, man, I wonder if they're going to do some more music.
4: Oh, yeah. We got some songs on my phone that ain't not. And last year, we dropped F a Friend Zone 2. That was our second project. You know what I'm saying? We went on tour. We sold out every date. Shout out to Live Nation. Shout out to all the fans that came out. And so, yeah, I think me and Dej, we're going to put out some more music for sure. Like I said, these songs I got in my phone that we ain't dropped, crazy. So,
1: y'all got really strong chemistry together.
4: Nah, thank you.
1: Y'all sold it to me. I can see how people could be mad.
4: But it's really special, though, how we record our music, though. I ain't going to lie. Like, it's so easy. Like, and it's really like, it just go together.
3: Right? So, are you single now before I ask
4: this? Yeah.
3: Okay,
4: yeah.
3: So will this be different?
4: Well, I feel like it'll be different this go around probably because I am single. You know what I'm saying? So it won't be like trying to respect nothing. You know what I'm saying? Like, it'll just be like, hey, you know, I'm doing what I'm doing.
3: You smile. So you ain't going to try to respect nothing on this next go
1: around.
3: I'm saying,
4: I'm just saying, I don't have a, you know what I'm saying, I will always respect what I have to respect, but I don't have, you know what I'm saying, I don't have to go home to anyone. You know, I don't have nothing at home that I have to protect, you know what I'm saying? It's like I could just go and
3: protect the one you're in the studio with.
4: I mean, I can protect myself. You know what I'm saying? That's what I can do.
1: I know that, right.
4: And go make some great music.
3: I love it.
1: All right, so Jacquees, they had sent me a video the other day.
4: Mm-hmm. What are they talking about?
1: Yeah, it scared me because I was like, nah, not my boy.
4: What,
1: and then I was like, wait, is he going to come in here in a fish tank?
3: Oh, my God.
4: I was shouting, you crazy. Oh, she's talking about the viral video.
1: I just know what was going on. What is happening here?
4: That ain't me, y'all.
1: Why he look like
4: Because somebody probably had that. My folk told me the other day that it was AI.
3: So on good.
4: When I seen it, I told my partner, I said, squint. It kind of do look like me. If you squint your eyes, it do. But I don't know.
3: When I saw it, I was like, because, you know, they've been doing, what is that down there? What did it go? Orlando. What is that?
4: But talking about SeaWorld.
3: SeaWorld. Yeah. So I was like, dang, Queen of Pool. No, I was like, no, wait.
4: They said Queen of Pool one at SeaWorld.
1: Not supposed to be a mermaid.
4: Nah, you know I ain't pulling that one.
3: But see, I ain't even see the tail in Perk. I just saw the face. And I'm like, that's not Jacquees, because then they got your real face. And I'm like, that's Queen. I'm like, dang. Then I saw the little tail. I'm like, nah, bro, he ain't do no mermaid.
4: Nah, and that jury went there. So they knew that.
3: That jury went there.
4: That jury went there. I'm like,
3: jury looked clean, though.
4: Man, nah, then he had the glasses on. Like, man, I'm like, nah. But it was funny, though. I reposted it. It's on my Twitter
1: right now.
4: I'll be for the jokes. You know what I'm saying?
3: Don't be a mermaid.
4: I don't be mad about it.
1: Nah, you a cool dude.
3: Hey, man, we definitely appreciate you. The new single, again, Lick Back.
4: Lick Back with Juvenile.
3: Album.
4: Mood 2.
1: Tour.
4: Us Over Them, LiveNation.com.
3: August
4: 17th. Me and my brother K-Camp, you know what I'm saying?
3: Hey, man, we definitely appreciate you, man.
4: I appreciate y'all.
3: My brother.
4: Had a good time.
1: Thank you for coming.
4: Oh, yeah, hold on right quick. I got to shout out my artist.
3: Yeah.
4: Got my young brother, Tyler Watts.
5: What's up? How y'all doing, man? My name Tyler Watts, man. Signed to Jacquees FIB Records, man. What's up?
1: So what you do? You sing? You rap?
5: Yeah, I sing. I'm an R&B artist. I'm on his project, Mood 2. I'm going to cut him off.
1: We need 1-2 notes right quick.
5: I got you.
1: Stay ready.
5: You might.

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2: 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Yeah. 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

0: That was it. 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I just brought back some dude. Cut a hoe off. 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
1: Yep.
0: Take him back over.

0: You can go wherever you like. Yes, sir. It's 99 Jams, Miami's number one for hip-hop and R&B. We'll be putting a grin in your hand starting August 24th, South Florida. And South Florida, I got to let you know, man, it went down yesterday, okay? Your favorite artist, your favorite R&B artist got in the ring with Orlando Brown. I'm going to let you know who it is in about 6 minutes. Keep it locked on the People's Station, baby. It's 99 Jams.
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0: 99 Jazz, Miami's number one for hip-hop and R&B. We're putting the grand in your head starting August 24th. Mark that date on your calendar. 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Palm Beach, Broward County, Dade County. 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And on the other side, I got the latest one from Rick Ross, Young Breed, DJ Nasty, called Do It One Time. Your request for that. And I got your request for Tim's, man. Keep it locked on the People Station. It's 99 Jams.
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I see some of y'all starting to pay attention because y'all been coming down there getting these cars for these low monthly car notes, $200, $210 a month, $215 a month. 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
1: 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Huh, that sounds so rich.

Font. That's H-Face from Drake right here on 99 Jams. And shout out to Drake. He got the number one album on Apple Music alongside Friday. And ladies, if you with your friend,

0: Yeah, that's my vibe right here. That's right, baby. It's 99 Jams, Miami's number one for hip-hop and R&B, man. Gotta give a big shout-out to Uncle Luke. That's right, man. He's running for office for Congress. So shout-out to Uncle Luke, man. He been putting in that work in these streets heavy. And you already know, South Florida, we putting a grand in your hand starting August 24th. So make sure you mark that in your calendar, man. And I got some Rod Wave on the way, man. So don't go nowhere, man. Keep it locked on the People Station. It's 99 Jams.
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I think I did it pretty good. Nah, it's not, he not jazz. Miami's number one for hip-hop and R&B, putting a grand in your head starting August 24th. Brand new music from Baby Chief called Ghetto Love Story, man. Now, that's my joint right there. But, you know, I'm a Thames-aholic. I can't get enough of the rain dance. 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

0: love you, girl. Happy birthday. And shout out to my brother DJ Quan out there. Happy birthday, my brother. That's right, man. You know it's all love. My LFE family got love for y'all. You already know, baby. It's 99 Jams, Miami's number one for hip-hop and R&B. Putting the grand in your hand. Starting August 24th. You got to get on your calendar and mark that date. Because $1,000 could be yours starting August 24th, Miami. But you know what also could be yours? A chance to go to the Orange Blossom Classic. That's right. I got tickets to hang out at the Orange Blossom Classic going down September 6th at the Hard Rock Stadium. The football game all between the FAMU Rattlers and the South Carolina State Bulldogs, man. I'm going to let you know how you get those tickets in about 6 minutes. Keep it locked on the People Station, baby. It's 99 Jams.
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0: good, bro. But we definitely need some more Roddy Ricch from you. Feel me? It's 99 Jams. Miami's number one for hip-hop and R&B. Putting a grand in your hand starting August 24th. And Miami, I got these Orange Blossom tickets I'm trying to hook somebody up with, man. It's the FAMU Rattlers versus the South Carolina State Bulldogs going down Sunday, September 6th at the Hard Rock Stadium, Labor Day weekend. All sponsored by the Orange Blossom Classic. And I got an inside scoop that they said FAMU want all the smoke and they finna win. So if you trying to go to this game, man, hit me up. Call the number 9-866-991-JAMZ. That's right, call the number 9. Hit me up. I'm trying to put you in the building. But on the other side, man, you know I got that latest one from Set in Stone called Do It For Me One Time. Keep it locked on the People Station. It's 99 Jams.
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in. It's your boy DJ Juice right here on 99 Jams, Miami's number one for hip-hop and R&B. And shout out to all the toxic relationships out there, especially Mariah the Scientist.

0: Super dope, man. Y'all make sure y'all check that out. It's 99 Jams, Miami's number one for hip-hop and R&B. Where you putting a grand in your hand? Starting August 24th, South Florida. $1,000 five times a day. We gonna hook you up because you know we got the most free tickets. We got the most free music. And we got the most free money. And listen, man, I got you of a request for that friend dude. So if you got your homegirl right next to you, ladies, keep her close, because you already know it's People Station, baby. It's 99 Jams.
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1: I see some of y'all starting to pay attention because y'all been coming down there getting these cars for these low monthly car notes, $200, $210 a month, $215 a month. 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
1: What team does Jimmy Butler play for?
2: He plays for the Golden State Warriors.
1: Oscar! What high school did you go to, Oscar?
2: I went to Central High School.
1: In Miami?
2: No, it's in Georgia.
1: Oh, okay.
2: Macon, Georgia.
1: Okay.
2: Yeah.
1: Well, you should have went to school in Miami.
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0: Take him back over

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0: with your umbrellas.
1: That's right, because it's going to be hot out there. You need some shade. I told y'all that on Friday.
0: All right? I'm going to walk around some people with that rainbow saying, one. You know the rainbow one that just goes on your head?
2: Oh, the one that just...
1: Yes, I do that too. That's a good one to use. All right, L'Oreal, Kyle Santillan, Alton Walker, man. We about to get started with this Monday morning in South Florida. It's going to be a good time. Yes, you should have an umbrella if you're trying to keep that sun off the back of your neck, okay?
3: Hey.
1: That...
2: If it rain on Monday, we're going to be messed up.
1: Oh, yeah, true. Why not? If it rains today, say that. Say that if it rains today, you're going to be messed up. Say that, Alton.
2: Now, if it end up raining today, y'all going to be messed up.
1: No, you're not. You already got your umbrella. Yeah, umbrella. What you talking about?
0: The umbrella's for the sun or the rain, he said.
2: That's crazy.
1: That's right.
2: Y'all be.
0: That's great. You're well prepared.
2: Always ready.
1: All right, stick around, man. Master P is going to be joining us this morning. Right now, let's keep it moving and get it started with Kyle's message of the day.
0: And mine.
4: Yeah. Listen up.
5: Here's some quick inspiration to start your day.
4: Now, check it. Kyle's message of the day.
1: Kyle's message of the day today is this season is your season.
0: I know that's right. What season
1: this
0: is it?
1: This season is your season.
0: Kind of fall,
1: now, I know
0: summer.
1: Technically, yeah, we're still kind of in the end of summer. Fall is approaching, but I feel like when kids go back to school, you know, we're coming up on the end of the month, we're kind of getting into a new season in terms of how we move and how we operate, man. And this season is your season, right? You know, you came into the year early, you had big ideas, maybe you were working on them through the summer, and now all of those ideas and those things that you were working on, they come into fruition now. You start to see the benefits of the work that you've been putting in all year now, third quarter. You know what I mean? We about to jump into that real quick. So make sure that you're doing it and approaching it with a proper mindset. Make sure you feel good about what you're doing. Make sure you're taking all of that energy and you're putting it in a proper place and really investing into the things that you want to see grow into something big, man. Because Kyle's message of the day today is that I really want you to listen to this and believe it, because this season is your season.
0: Oh, I love that. And mine is easy. I don't know who needed to hear this, but whatever you're going through, it's your fault.
1: Damn, yes. That's probably the truth.
0: Yeah. You. Yeah. Yes, it's yours. And you know it.
1: You know what? That sounds good. We gave some good advice, but somebody else who's got a whole lot of game is going to be joining us in just a few minutes. Stick around. The legend, Master P, is up next on the Morning
0: Hustle. Percy Miller.
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0: Chev is one of the most effective legislators I know. He carried the Dignity for Incarcerated Women's Act and passed it with every vote in the House, Democrat and Republican. That's how you build coalitions. And it didn't matter to him who those women were. He cares about people, all people. He's the one you can depend on. On August 18th, we're picking who delivers. Join me. Count on the man who gets the job done, Sherrin Jones. I'm Barbara Jordan, and I'm with Chev.
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1: 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Ashley, what's up, baby?
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1: Ashley, today is your day. 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Question number one. Sin City is the nickname of what city?
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1: Ashley, guess what, girl? 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You said that you had a rough Christmas Eve. 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
2: shout out to the City of Miami Gardens as they will be hosting their Best Business Awards breakfast. That's right. If you are a resident business in the City of Miami Gardens and got invited to this amazing

0: outstanding businesses that makes Miami Gardens a great place to live, work, and thrive. And also, early voting has begun. That's right. So if you are registered to vote, make sure you get out there and vote for the candidate that you think is the right fit. And remember, your vote matters. And South Florida football is back. That's right. Especially high school football, man. Got to give a big shout out to all of the high school football that took place this past weekend. Friday Night Lights was in full effect. Big up to Miami Central as they got the win over Orlando Jones High School 28-17. Big up to Miami Northwestern as they took the win 31-19 against Palm Beach Central. Big up to St. Thomas Aquinas as they took the win 49-0 against Cardinal Mooney. And the game of the night was Carroll City versus West Boca as that game was real close, 24-23. And big shout out to Chaminade as they took the win over 41-6 against Norland. High school football is back and we're all excited. 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
1: Ah. 99 Jiggy Jams. Good morning. Get up. Wake up, wake up. Hey, yo, it's the Morning Hustle. L'Oreal, Kyle Santillan, Alton Walker.
2: And make sure you go to get this money from us. All you got to do is text cash. That's C-A-S-H to 71007.
1: All right, y'all stick around, man. The lowdown is coming up next. Low, what we got?
2: Well, it looks like there's a whole lot of drugs in this mother. But we're going to talk about a person who knew exactly what to do when the drugs were too much. And no, it's not Kyle. Also,
1: I hope not.
2: I mean, you know what to do when there's a lot of drugs.
1: Jeez, no, I don't.
2: We'll talk about that. Also, a surrogate mom is fighting for her rights. We'll talk all about it coming up in the lowdown.
1: That's going down in 10 minutes. I can't wait to find out what's going on either.
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County in the Pompano Beach area, there's an accident on the right shoulder block on I-95 northbound after Sample Road. In the Deerfield area, there's also road construction on the I-95 southbound between Hillsborough Boulevard and Southwest 10th Street. Other than that, all roads are clear. You're looking good, South Florida. 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

0: 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Indeed.
1: Hello.
0: Hello. Good morning. How are you?
1: I'm good, and you?
0: Good, good. How you feel about winning $1,000 today?
1: Good. I like free money.
2: I know. Come that's on. Right. Let's I was go, waiting. India.
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0: All right, man. When we come right back, India is going to try her luck and see if she can win $1,000 today on that cash grab, all right?
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25: Big shout out to the city of Miami Gardens as they will be hosting their Best Business Awards breakfast. That's right. If you are a resident business in the city of Miami Gardens and got invited to this amazing award show, it is going down August 19th, 9 a.m. to 12 p.m. at the Betty Ferguson Recreational Complex. That's 3000 Northwest 199th Street, Miami Gardens, Florida. We are honoring the outstanding businesses that makes Miami Gardens a great place to live, work, and thrive. And also, early voting has begun. That's right. So if you are registered to vote, make sure you get out there and vote for the candidate that you think is the right fit. And remember, your vote matters. And South Florida football is back. That's right. Especially high school football, man. Got to give a big shout out to all of the high school football that took place this past weekend. Friday Night Lights was in full effect. Big up to Miami Central as they got the win.

Big up to St. Thomas Aquinas as they took the win 49-0 against Cardinal Mooney. And the game of the night was Carroll City versus West Boca, as that game was real close, 24-23. And big shout out to Chaminade as they took the win over 41-6 against Norland. High school football is back and we're all excited. Can't wait to see what we have this week. I'm DJ Juice, and what's trending is being sponsored by Top Dog Law. Any accident, big or small, go to Top Dog Law.

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19: 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Good morning, fam.

0: Oscar. Get anything done. That's right, man. And we continue the conversation, Gems fam, with the Morning Hustle, man. And we helping hustlers out today. You already know, man. It's the People Station. 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
18: Big shout out to the City of Miami Gardens as they will be hosting their Best Business Awards breakfast. 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

honoring the outstanding businesses that makes Miami Gardens a great place to live, work, and thrive. And also, early voting has begun. That's right. So if you are registered to vote, make sure you get out there and vote for the candidate that you think is the right fit. And remember, your vote matters.

0: Big up to Miami Northwestern as they took the win 31-19 against Palm Beach Central. Big up to St. Thomas Aquinas as they took the win 49-0 against Cardinal Mooney. And the game of the night was Carroll City versus West Boca, as that game was real, real close, 24-23. And big shout out to Chaminade as they took the win over 41-6 against Norland. High school football is back and we're all excited. 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

free inside the Open Your Eyes morning mix. 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

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And also, early voting has begun. That's right. So if you are registered to vote, make sure you get out there and vote for the candidate that you think is the right fit. And remember, your vote

0: the win 49-0 against Cardinal Mooney. And the game of the night was Carroll City versus West Boca, as that game was real, real close, 24-23. And big shout out to Chaminade as they took the win over 41-6 against Norland. High school football is back and we're all excited. Can't wait to see what we have this week. Hey, yo, Kyle, man, we got to get up out of here, bro.
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time I come, gotta set it, then I gotta go, and then I gotta get it, then I gotta blow, and then I gotta shut it. Any little thing, anything that he be doing, cause it doesn't matter, cause I'm gonna da-da-da-da, then I'm gonna murder everything and anything about a boom, about a bang. I gotta do a lot of things to make it clear to a couple that I always win, and then I gotta get it again and again and again.

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and Pop and R&B. And starting Monday, August 24th, we are putting a grant in your hand, baby. It's Kay Foster. Shouts out to Kalani. She recently performed in the D and brought out Big Sean and Shut It Down. Right now, Kalani folded.

0: Tiller right here on 99 Jams, Miami's number one for hip hop and R&B. And starting Monday, August 24th, we are putting a grand in your hand, so set your alarms right now. It's K Fox, the voice of the city. And if you are working outside, big ups to my working warriors. It's going up to 91 degrees, but it's going to feel like 110. So make sure that you hydrate. And we are setting off this work week. So maybe you need a little bit of motivation to get you through. And this motivational moment is coming from actress and director Megan Good. This is how she reminds herself that she is that girl.
1: I know who I am at the core. And me being her is not dictated by the way I look. It is not dictated by the roles that I've played. It is not dictated by how much money or how much money people think I have or any of those things. Me being her is dictated by my heart and the quality of the human being that I know that I am. And that part can't be changed or faltered or dimmed, or it can be hurt. It can be wounded, but the quality of it is not going to change.
0: That's right. That was Megan Good with the motivational moment. But yes, always stay true to who you are at the core, no matter what. That's right. And coming up beside my 11 a.m. hour, I'm hooking you up with your tickets for the Orange Blossom Classic, baby. It's K-Fox on 99 Jams, the People's Station.
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0: Hey, Jess, what's up? Who's this?
1: Taylor.
0: Where you calling from, Taylor?
1: Fort Lauderdale.
0: How was your weekend?
1: It was pretty good. How about yourself?
0: Thank you for asking. I actually got my dance on at a place called Backyard. I turned up. I got my dance on, girl. Yes. But listen, you're my ninth caller.
1: Yeah!
0: Yes, Taylor. Did you go to an HBCU?
1: No, but my best friend do, so she's lit out there.
0: What school?
1: FAMU.
0: All right, let's go, FAMU. Well, you know, FAMU is taking on the South Carolina State University.

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Yeah, Tams, what you need on 99 Jazz, Miami's number one for hip-hop and R&B. What you need is this money. That's why you're putting this grand in your hand starting Monday, August 24th. So pay attention. 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

You should put a grand in your hand. Starting Monday, August 24th, the Fox Report is on in less than 7 minutes, and your boy Ray J got in the boxing ring again. Did he win or did he get knocked out? I'll let you know inside the Fox Report. Right now, Future.

0: always in the know. It has your ear to the street.
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3: All right, beautiful people, let's get into it. So, shout out to my boxing fans. It was an active weekend for you guys. Clarissa Shields, a.k.a. The GOAT, fought K. Scott Saturday night, and before this fight began, boxing champ Floyd Mayweather gave Clarissa all of her flowers. Here's what he had to say.
4: Extremely proud of her. You know, just a woman, period, but a black woman. You know, a black woman to win the Olympics twice, to come to... A sport, a dying sport, and you know, you got other women, you know, other women in the sport, not giving her credit. She's the best in the sport right now. She's truly unbelievable.
3: That's right. And Clarissa Shields, a.k.a. The GOAT, is still the middleweight champion. And she won in the sixth round with a TKO against Kay Scott. And her and Papoose are still going strong. He recently got her name, Clarissa, tattooed on his arm. And in more boxing news, well, can we call this boxing news? Well, Ray J has officially redeemed himself as an amateur boxer. He defeated Orlando Brown during fight night in Atlanta. And he's already calling out his next competitor.
5: They say Jake Paul, I don't know.
6: Jake Paul?
5: They say Jake Paul, yeah. But right now, I just need to, like, just go home and, like, I was, I got to go back to the drawing board, but I think if I do train and I work hard, I think I could beat him. I think I could f*** him up really bad, but I just got to figure out, like, how much time do we have, but we'll see. Wow, and everybody had, like, showed me love and just at least said what's up. I mean, they're on another caliber, training-wise, just skill-wise, but... But it would just see me in there trying and then actually getting the win was emotional, man. And then I talked to my son and daughter and they were just in tears. And that's what really did it for me. So now I'm not even hanging out tonight. I'm about to go just chill, take a bath and watch TV.
3: That's right, Ray J. Stay focused. And I love to see it. His sister, Brandy, was also in attendance to support her brother. You can find these stories and more at 99jazzmiami.com. And let's get ready, baby, on this Make It Happen Monday. 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
8: Your new name is Pass. 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It's Pass. What school did you go to? 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

0: $1,000 in your hand. This is what we do. We go for hour long and hour strong, and we commercial free, baby. And you know, I'm on our IG Live, and then my jams in Miami.
1: What up, chat? What up, chat?
0: What's up, chat? We got Egypt checking us out. Italy. Of course, Dade County's here. Broward County. So thank you so much for the love, chat. How was your weekend, Juice?
1: My weekend was amazing. You know what I'm saying? I was holding it down in the studio here, you feel me?
0: Okay.
1: I was outside.
0: You was in these streets?
1: Oh, yeah, I was in these streets for sure. Shout out to my guy, Porky, from Loom. Happy birthday to him.
0: All right, happy birthday.
1: Went out and hung out at Loom last night. Big, big, huge party. The whole city was out there at Loom, and we had a ball. All black affair. We turned up.
0: Nice.
1: It was a vibe, and then I had to come here.
0: Okay.
1: At 6 a.m.
0: Okay. Yeah.
1: How about your weekend? What's up with your weekend?
0: You know, I went to this party that happens every month.
1: Yeah.
0: Saturdays, old school party.
1: Yeah.
0: It was hot. I was dancing. I was sweating. Shouts to Fly Guy. Big up to L'Oreal. I was on these streets with L'Oreal.
1: Okay.
0: From the Morning Hustle. Also, DJ Killer Touch. Big ups to DJ LS1. And, everybody that I saw through there.
1: Yeah.
0: I danced. And I was sweating.
1: I bet.
0: It was a good time.
1: So, I don't understand why you're going extra hard today. Like, let me give you some context, right? I came in the studio today, and I said, you know, Fox had her belly out. And I was like, Fox, you look like you ate good today. Where my plate at? And she felt a little, you know what I'm saying?
0: Well, gotta keep the stomach flat. So I started working out immediately.
1: She started working out behind the board.
0: Immediately. You do not play those games. You got to keep it summertime fine, you know?
1: She started doing...
0: You should join me, Juice.
1: What you mean? Hey, nah, man. The girls tell me they love my belly.
0: Okay.
1: I love my belly getting rubbed. What's up, babe? The winter coming, girl. Don't play with yourself. Mm-hmm.

0: you trying to set me up.
1: Yeah, go ahead and say it.
0: I'm going to say that we trying to hook you up with this money.
1: Oh, okay. I thought you was going to say they be creeping out here.
0: That's what you just said. And,
1: yo, you so set up.
0: Monday, August 24th is going down. We are trying to put a grand in your hand right here on Lady Night Jams, Miami's number one for hip-hop and R&B. Yes, we are inside this Midday Rush mix. We go for hour long and hour strong.
1: And we commercial free.
0: It's 91 degrees right now. It's going to feel like it's 110. So if you got AC, use it. If you don't got to be running around outside.
1: Hey, bro, all you jits out there, please don't wear no sweater. Come on, y'all making me hot.
0: They wear sweaters y'all with the face mask.
1: Y'all be wearing these jackets with the hoodies.
0: Oh, goodness.
1: Y'all gotta stop.

0: my mood.
1: Yeah, no.
0: That's
1: you
0: what
1: always,
0: it is.
1: You're always so hard with
0: me. Oh, my goodness.
1: You know what I'm saying?
0: Whoa. Like, pause. Sunday Night Jams, Miami's number one for hip-hop and R&B. You put that grade in your head starting Monday, August 24th. And don't forget, early voting in Broward County ends August 16th.
1: Yeah.
0: Well, that ended already.
1: Yeah. Okay. It's over. It was yesterday.
0: Okay, it was yesterday.
1: It was yesterday.
0: All right.
1: But tomorrow.
0: Yes.
1: Tomorrow is official voting.
0: So. Yes. Okay. So please make sure that you're registered to vote and you make it count, okay?

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3: J-Y, turn me up. 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This is for all my scammers and my kid money.

Yeah, Young Miami, spin that. And fellas, Young Miami is reportedly off the market. She said she got a boo thing. It's K-Fox, so that he like jazz, Miami's number one for hip-hop and R&B. Put a grand in your hand starting Monday, August 24th. Yes, we trying to get you paid, baby. $1,000 can be yours. 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

0: 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It's the voice of the city. 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
2: Do you do this often? 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

This should definitely excite you. This money. We put a grand in your hand starting Monday, August 24th, right here on the Today Jazz, Miami's number one for hip-hop and R&B is K-Fox. And big ups to Wiz Khalifa. He said he's done being independent. He said that's for the birds. It's too much work for him. He's back with the majors. Right now, Wiz Khalifa, Charlie Puth.

0: shout out to all the teachers. Can we give them a round of applause, man?
1: Yes, absolutely.
0: Yeah, man. God, they should be paying y'all more money.
2: Mm-hmm.
0: And we all know that. But signs that that student is about to be a problem for the year. Coming at number two, if that child walk in with a hoodie and black Air Force One.
1: The combination?
0: It is 90 degrees outside.
2: Black Air Force One is crazy.
0: The black Air Force One.
2: That's it.
1: Yeah.
0: Look, that little boy about to run you crazy.
2: These
0: that
2: kids are wearing a hoodie to death.
0: And last but not least, coming at number one, if that child got a silver tooth.
2: What did I say? You told me right mine down. Silver caps. Silver caps was my main one.
0: If they got that silver cap, just know it's about to be some trouble. Man, you might well just, hey, send that, look, just go ahead and suspend them now. Just be like, hey, listen, we just gonna go ahead and just get this out the way and your child suspended.
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1: 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That

WJFT, Ghana Burna Boy on 89 Jazz, Miami's number one for hip-hop and R&B. And Monday, August 24th, we are putting a grand in your hand, baby. The five supporters on in less than 5 minutes, and your boy Ray J stepped back in the boxing ring. Did he win or did he lose? I'm going to let you know inside the Fox Report right now. T.I., let him know on 89 Jazz.

0: She's always in the know. It has her ear to the street. Well, let me take you to the neck of the woods of my hood.
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0: It's the Fox Report with Kay Fox, the voice of the city on 99 Jams.
2: All right, beautiful people, let's get into it. So, shouts to my boxing fans. It was an active weekend for you guys. Clarissa Shields, a.k.a. The GOAT, fought K. Scott Saturday night, and before this fight began, boxing champ Floyd Mayweather gave Clarissa all of her flowers. Here's what he had to say.
3: Extremely proud of her. You know, just a woman, period, but a black woman. You know, a black woman to win the Olympics twice, to come to... A sport, a dying sport, and you know, you got other women, you know, other women in the sport, not giving her credit. She's the best in the sport right now. She's truly unbelievable.
2: That's right. And Clarissa Shields, a.k.a. The GWO, is still the middleweight champion. And she won in the sixth round with a TKO against K. Scott. And her and Papoose are still going strong. He recently got her name, Clarissa, tattooed on his arm. And in more boxing news, well, can we call this boxing news? Well, Ray J has officially redeemed himself as an amateur boxer. He defeated Orlando Brown during fight night in Atlanta. And he's already calling out his next competitor.
4: They say Jake Paul. I don't know.
5: Jake Paul.
4: They say Jake Paul, yeah. But right now, I just need to, like, just go home and, like, I was... I got to go back to the drawing board, but I think if I do train and I work hard, I think I could beat him. I think I could f*** him up really bad, but I just got to figure out, like, how much time do we have, but we'll see. Wow. And everybody, and like, show me love and just at least said what's up. I mean, they're on another caliber, training-wise, just skill-wise, but... But it was just see me in there trying and then actually getting the win was emotional, man. And then I talked to my son and daughter and they were just in tears. And that's what really did it for me. So now I'm not even hanging out tonight. I'm about to go just chill, take a bath, and watch TV.
2: That's right, Ray J. Stay focused. And I love to see it. His sister, Brandy, was also in attendance to support her brother. Check out these stories and more at 99jamsmiami.com. That's the Fox Report on 99 Jams, the People's Station.
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0: Rico on 99 Jams, Miami's number one for hip-hop and R&B. Yes, Monday, August 24th, we are putting a grand in your hand. So make sure that you set those alarms. I'm K-Fox, about to be about here and make room for DJ Nasty 305. And yes, he has your tickets for the Orange Blossom Classic that's going down Labor Day weekend. In the meantime, love hard, play hard, work smarter, and don't come out here and let these palm trees fool you. Or else it will go down. Stay safe and stay hydrated.
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3: If you didn't know, this the crib. Miami-Dade County. Shout out to DJ Uncle Al,
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2: Near, boy.

I want you to think about this for a minute, okay? Take it, like, take a deep breath, and I want you to think about this. Today, 44 years ago, something happened today. And when you think about it, you'll be like, damn, I can't believe that these things don't even exist anymore. I will tell you exactly what that is in 7 minutes, baby, right here on 9 and Andre.

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1: New music right there, baby, from Skiller, baby, Chris Brown and Bryson Tiller. It's called Face Card right here on 99 Jams. Might be number one. Hip hop and R&B. You know, we're putting that grand in your hand starting on Monday. August the 24th is going down. 8 a.m. going to give you that moolah, $1,000. You understand me? Now, Miami, I want you to think about this. 44 years ago today, a lot of things happened 44 years ago, right? But the thing that was very interesting to me when I was doing my little research, CDs were introduced 44 years ago today. CDs, compact discs. I forgot all about CDs because everybody is streaming and streaming and streaming. But my question to you, Miami, if you were to have a CD today, what would be on your CD? What song would be on your CD that you could put in your CD player right now? What would it be? Call me right now, baby. I want to hear some of your favorite joints that you would put on a CD right now. 866-991-JAMZ. Call me right now. What song would you put

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1: The beautiful Nikki Ramirez is in the building. 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
2: Okay, let's start off with Broward County on the Florida Turnpike southbound. Right at Commercial Boulevard, we have an accident blocking the left lane. Moving over to Miami-Dade County, no major accidents at this time, but we do have slow-moving traffic on 995. It's northbound between Northwest 125th Street and the Florida Turnpike. I'm Nikki Ramirez. That's the latest traffic update on 99 Jams, Miami's number one for hip-hop and R&B.
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1: I love it. That's what I'm talking about. Well, Drea, thank you so much, boo.
0: Oh, you got it. Thank you.
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4: Let's start off with Broward County. Griffin Road, right at University Drive, has an accident. Moving over to Miami-Dade County, Okeechobee Road, which is US 27th southbound, right at the Palmetto Expressway, has an accident that's blocking the right lane. This report sponsored by Aleve. At some point, body pain may creep in and become your reality that day. But Aleve is here to keep you moving. 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
2: 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You know you're singing this one.

I got your tickets right now to the Orange Blossom Classic. We are less than 2 weeks away. South Carolina State, FAMU, Hard Rock Stadium gonna be on fire, baby. 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

0: 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They tell me that they love me. Where Drake lives.
1: What's going on? This is Drake. Yeah.

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1: 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Huh. That sounds so rich. 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
2: 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See you at the bar, you was hardly talking. That's when I knew that your heart was scarring. Friends to lovers need a part to star in. Like, wait, babe, let me

0: the legend, my brother, like no other, Uncle Luke. That's a throwback, baby, right here on 99 Jams, Miami's number one for hip hop and R&B. Who's this?
1: Michelle, am I calling number 9?
0: Hey, Michelle. Where you calling from, Michelle?
1: South Miami. I would love to go to the classic.
0: Check you out.
1: I never been before.
0: You never been to the Orange Blossom Classic?
1: No.
0: What?
1: I would love to go this year if it's here in Miami.
0: Well, guess what, baby?
1: If it's here.
0: Well, guess what, baby? You going because you got to have it.
1: Thank you.

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4: 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Uh-huh. If you didn't know, this the crib.

Rosé, Young Breed, and of course, yours truly, DJ Nasty 305. It's called Do It One Time right here on 99 Jams, Miami's number one hip hop and R&B. It's what the crib sound like. Don't get it twisted. That's what the crib sound like. Yeah. Yeah. You know the crib gonna be on fire, baby, Labor Day weekend. I can't wait. We gonna be loose.

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0: The beautiful Nikki Ramirez is in the building. She's going to give you that traffic.
2: Good afternoon to you. Let's start off with Miami-Dade County. Looks like there's an accident. Okeechobee Road, that's US 27th southbound, right at the Palmetto Expressway. It's blocking the right lane. Also in Dade County on I-95, the express lane southbound between Golden Glades exit and State Road 112. That's the airport expressway. It is closed due to an accident. We do have some emergency vehicles on I-95 southbound right before the Florida Turnpike. The left lanes are blocked. Moving over to Broward County on Oakland Park Boulevard, right at Hiatus Road, there's an accident. Also in Broward on Copens Road at Powerline Road, we do have an accident. 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I'm Nikki Ramirez, and that's the latest traffic update on 99 Jams, Miami's number one for hip-hop and R&B.
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2: 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It's for all my scammers and my kid money.

0: you. Who's this?
1: This is Wendell.
0: Wendell, what's popping, my boy? Where you calling from?
1: I'm calling from Tamarack right now.
0: Tamarack is in the building. Hey, Wendell, you ready to go hang out with Lil Baby?
1: I'm ready to go hang out with Lil Baby.
0: Well, guess what, my boy? You in the building, man. God love it, dog!
1: Yes, sir. Come on now.
0: Man, it's going down so legendary. The first annual Fall Fest, Saturday, September the 5th, live at the Emory Bank Arena. Lil Baby's going to be in the building alongside Young Miami, Rob 49, YK Nice, and so many more. All right, boo?
1: All right.
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1: The one and only 99
0: Gems. Yeah, that's what I'm talking about, baby. Congratulations to you now, Miami. Hopefully you got the 99 Jams app. If you do, you're very, very, very smart. If you don't, go get smart. 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Now, Miami, my girl Shanta from Fort Lauderdale, she got on that 99 Jams app and she registered to play $1,000 Minute. Well, we're going to see if we can get Shanta $1,000 today. We're going to do that at next, about 5 minutes. How about that?
2: I do it for the ladies. I gotta keep it hood. Where we at, Polo?

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1: How smart are you?
2: Today is a money-making Monday, baby, back from the weekend, and I'm ready to give away some money. I'm talking $1,000, and the only way we're going to do it, we're going to play $1,000 Minute with my girl Shanta. Representing Fort Lauderdale, she's in the building, got on that 99 Jams app, and she said, Nasty, I want some money. We're going to give it to her. Ain't that right, boo?
3: Yes.
2: Well, let's go get this money, Shanta. Girl, it's time to play $1,000 Minute! Now, Shanta, it's very easy. I'm going to ask you 10 questions in 60 seconds. All you got to do is get them all right. If you do, I'm going to hook you up with $1,000, okay?
3: Okay.
2: Time's going to start as soon as I finish reading the first question. For some reason, if you get stuck, say pass. If we have time, we will come back to the question, okay?
3: Okay.
2: Remember, baby, the first answer you give is the first answer we got to take. And for some reason, if you don't get the $1,000, whatever you get correct, I'm going to give you $10 no matter what, all right?
3: Okay.
2: All right, you ready?
3: Yes.
2: Here we go. Question number one. How many days are in the month of September?
3: 31.
2: How many sides are on a trapezoid?
3: Trapezoid. Ted.
2: Drew Carey, he is the host of what game show?
3: Ted.
2: On the periodic table, what does the symbol CU stand for?
3: Silver.
2: What's 60 divided by 5?
3: 60 divided by 5. Oh my God, Ted. I'm driving.
2: She was the first female black vice president. What was her name?
3: Kamala Harris.
2: True or false, the Atlantic Ocean is on the east side of the United States. You got 5 seconds.
3: False.
2: Oh, Shanta, Shanta, Shanta.
3: I did not do good.
2: You said you were driving, right?
3: Yes.
2: Okay. That's the excuse we're going to use today. You were driving.
3: Yes. Oh, my goodness.
2: What high school did you go to?
3: I went to school in Georgia.
2: Ah, okay. Okay, okay. Now it makes sense. I get it now. They ain't teach you nothing in Georgia. My God. My God. No, I just flared.
3: Oh, my God.
2: I will say this. There are a lot of people that have played this game, and they ain't get nothing right. But at least you got one right.
3: Oh, my goodness.
2: So we're going to hook you up with $10 today, baby. Woo! You good and rich today, baby. Yes, ma'am. Good and rich. Good and rich.
3: I need it.
2: But I'm going to give you the answers. All right. So listen, we didn't get through all 10 questions. We got through 7, and of course, you got one correct. But I'm going to give you the answers to everything you got wrong or passed on, okay?
3: Okay.
2: How many days are in the month of September? It's 30 days, not 31. And how many sides are on a trapezoid? A trapezoid has 4 sides. It's just uneven.
3: What is that?
2: Yeah, 4 sides. And Drew Carey, he's the host of what game show? It's The Price is Right.
3: Oh, when did I thought it was somebody else.
2: Nah, Drew Carey, man, he's been the host of The Price is Right forever and a day.
3: Wow.
2: Yes, Drew Carey. And on the periodic table, this was kind of tough. On the periodic table, what does the symbol CU stand for? It stands for copper.
3: Damn.
2: Yep, copper. And what's 60 divided by 5? 60 divided by 5 is 12. Math was not your strong subject, I see.
3: Ever.
2: And true or false, the Atlantic Ocean is on the east side of the United States. And that is true.
3: Dang.
2: Yeah, you said false. On the west side is the Pacific Ocean. But again, Shanta, don't worry about it, baby. $10 is in your pocket. So here's what I want you to do, right? I want you to get back on that 99 Jams app. I want you to register again. So the next time I call you, we're going to hook you up with $1,000. All right, baby?
3: Yes, I'm going to be ready.
2: That's what I'm talking about. Now, before you go, I want you to tell everybody in the city in Fort Lauderdale, the station that plays the most music and the station that hooked you up with that money today, baby.
3: 99 Jams.
0: Woo! Wake up. Wake them up. Miami is waking up with the morning hustle.

0: song called Shebang. If you on, if you, of course you heard it, but I'm gonna let you hear it again.
1: Manish on a beat, Shebang.
0: Hey.
1: All of my ops say
2: that.
0: Hey.
1: Why do they gas me up?
0: Hey.
1: Where does it go?
2: My head.
0: All right. Yeah, yeah, yeah.
2: That's the song I picked from the album. That's FYI.
0: And you said that was,
2: yes,
0: yeah.
2: I did.
0: Yeah,
2: I told y'all.
0: You said it was going to be the one.
2: I
0: but
2: did.
0: I'm bringing King Wilonius to the stage, and he need to sit down somewhere.
3: Ooh.
0: He's the man that did this to the song. Hey.

0: 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It's giving Beauty and the Beast.
1: Right.
2: Real
0: it's
2: Disney over
0: Beauty
2: here.
0: Beauty and the Beast. I like it.
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4: The beautiful Nikki Ramirez is in the building. She's going to give you that traffic.
5: Okay, let's start off with Miami-Dade County. I-95 northbound at the Dolphin has a disabled vehicle blocking the left lane. Also in Miami-Dade County on I-95 southbound, the on-ramp from 441 has police activity and the on-ramp is closed. Moving over to Broward County, Oakland Park Boulevard right at Hiatus Road has an accident. 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

0: 99 Jams, Miami's number one for hip-hop and R&B. Oh, yeah. We earn that.
1: You heard that, Miami? Earn. You get that? Earn. We didn't beg for it. It wasn't given to us. We earned that. You understand me? We ain't got to beg, Miami. We don't beg over here. It's 99 Jams, Miami's number one for hip-hop and R&B.

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I'm finna light this whole city up 1 hour long.

0: 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What about you, huh? What about you?
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1: 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It's my dog.
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0: 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Let me tell you something. Don't play with me. 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

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Number one. 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

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I'm loading up. Yo, PMT, what up, PMT? 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I like this. I like this. Yo, J-Lay, what up? Buster Free, what they do, my boy? What up? You know what I feel like doing? I feel like dropping some new Buster Free. How about that? How about that? You know what I'm saying? I'm going to show you what Miami sound like. I'm going to show you. How about that? It's too easy. 99 Gen is what the crib sound like.

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The Dade County ambassador right here, don't get it twisted at all.

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What up, tight? 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

0: 386, what up? Magic, my brother, what up? New York, yeah, New York. We live on that gram at DJ Nancy 305. We live right now. We live, baby.
1: I just want to get your attention.
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0: 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Yeah.

0: my brother Buckwheat. What's up, Buck?
1: Hey, yo. You tuned in.
0: It's what Miami sound like over here, right? Yeah.
1: 99 Jams. DJ Nasty.
0: Yeah.
1: We gon' show them how we do it in the 305.
0: Show them, YD. Why not? Show them.

99 Jams, Miami's number one for hip hop and R&B. Yeah. Yeah. Drive it five. You know how we do it. Open, lock it up. 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What's up, bro? 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I see you. 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Big up to you. 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You already know what it is. 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Big up, open, lock it nut. Straight up. You dig? Yeah. We just vibing, man. It's, what's today, Monday? 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It's only Monday? Wow. I mean, this is what Miami sound like. It sound like Friday every day. Every single day. Shout out my boy Jimmy. Jimmy, what up, baby? 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I ain't really crank up. 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I'm just saying, this is what Miami sound like. Don't play. This is what it sound like. How about I give you the new vibe, Rosé Young.

0: Sanchez, the legendary Disco Rick, shot to Prince Raheem. Yeah. Hey, yo, this what Miami sound like. Rosé, don't fight. Let's go.
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Miami's number one for hip hop and R&B. Oh, yeah. It's only Monday.

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0: DJ Juice. I'm just saying, they are from the crib, by the way, FYI. That's why we could talk like that, because they all Dade County bred, you dig? No imports. But I'm going to import some money. How about that? 5 minutes. I'm going to tell you how to get some money right here, baby. On the People Station. 99 Jams, you dig?
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0: The beautiful Nikki Ramirez is in the building. She's going to give you that traffic.
2: Let's start off with Miami-Dade County. We do have some police activity on I-95. It's southbound. Has the on-ramp from 441 closed. Also in Dade County on the Florida Turnpike, northbound, right at Okeechobee Road, there's an accident blocking the right lane. Moving on over to Broward County, Oakland Park Boulevard at Hiatus Road has an accident. Also in Deerfield Beach on the Florida Turnpike, southbound right at the Sawgrass Expressway, there's an accident blocking the left shoulder. 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
34: 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This is what Miami sounds like.

It's 99 Jam, baby. Miami's number one for hip hop and R&B. You know the kid. Yeah, representing Prime, baby. It's DJ Nasty 305. If you want to get some money, I got you. We're going to play Black Card Denied, baby, and we're going to hook somebody up with a $100 gift card, all courtesy of Attorney Big Al at 1-800-HURT-123. 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
4: 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How you doing?
5: 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Where you calling from?
4: I'm Fort Lauderdale right now.
5: Fort Lauderdale. Do you think you can keep your black car today?
4: Yeah.
5: Guess what?
4: Yes.
5: You gonna play black car tonight, baby? God, let me know!
4: Okay. Let's go.
5: All right.
4: Let's do it.
5: It is. Five questions. They're all true or false questions. All you got to do is get 3 out of 5 right, baby. If you do, $100 gift card is yours, all courtesy of Attorney Big Al at 1-800-HURT-123, okay?
4: Okay.
5: Are you ready?
4: Yeah.
5: All right, here we go. Question number one. Oprah Winfrey was a black American woman to win an Academy Award for her role in the movie Ghost back in 1990. Is that true or false?
4: False.
5: That is correct. It is false. It was Whoopi Goldberg. Question number two. Patti LaBelle is known as the Queen of Soul. She actually made a song called Respect. Is that true or false?
4: False.
5: That is correct. It's false. It was Aretha Franklin.
4: All right.
5: Question number three. Get this right. Gift card is yours, okay?
4: Okay.
5: August 11th is the actual birthday of the genre of music that we like to call the blues. Is that true or false?
4: No, but I'm going to say true.
5: You say true?
4: Yeah.
5: It's incorrect. It's false.
4: That's okay.
5: Yeah, August 11th, that was the birthday of hip-hop. Okay?
4: Oh, hip-hop.
5: Hip-hop, okay. There you go. Question number four. Uh-huh. Lee Daniels, he's an acclaimed director. He was known for directing movies like Do the Right Thing and Mo Better Blues. Is that true or false?
4: That's false.
5: You sure?
4: Yes.
5: Okay, I just wanted to make sure. Because that's correct, baby. Congratulations! Yeah, the correct answer was Spike Lee, baby. But we going to hook you up today with a $100 gift card, all courtesy of Attorney Big Al at 1-800-HURT-123. All right, boo-boo?
4: Okay, thank you. Appreciate it.
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3: All right, let's start off with Miami-Dade County on the Florida Turnpike northbound at Okeechobee Road. There is an accident with the right lane blocked, and traffic is stop and go from Northwest 106th Street. Moving over to Broward County, we do have a motorcycle accident on I-95 southbound at Griffin Road. The three right lanes are blocked. 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
2: The beautiful Nikki Ramirez is in the building. She's going to give you that traffic.
3: Good afternoon. Let's start off with Miami-Dade County. I-95 northbound between Southwest 7th Street and the Florida Turnpike has some slow-moving traffic. Right now, your delay is about 40 minutes. Moving over to Broward County, we do have some delays on I-95 from 595 to Cypress Creek. Right now, your delay is about 20 minutes. 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

0: What a Monday. What a Monday. Hey, listen, Miami. Understanding that today is Monday, right? Tomorrow is a very, very, very serious and important day. I know we joke and I know, you know what I'm saying, like we have fun and, you know, we do a lot of amazing things here at this radio station, but I need everybody to understand. I'm going to turn the music off because I need you to understand how serious tomorrow is, all right? Tomorrow is Election Day. Everybody, within the sound of my voice, if you have the opportunity to go out and vote tomorrow, please, I urge you, take the opportunity to go out and vote tomorrow. Your voice matters, okay? And there are a lot of elections that are going on tomorrow that are detrimental to our community, okay? A lot of elections that are going on tomorrow. So please, I need everybody to get up. If you need help getting, there are millions of numbers that you can call. You can call like 211. And there are millions of organizations that are willing to pick you up if you need to be picked up to go out to the polls and go vote. But we need everybody to get up, get out tomorrow, and go vote. All right? Please make sure you exercise your voice and exercise your right to go vote. All right? Turn upon us up next, man. CJ Hercules in the building. DJ Lucky C as well. Miami, enjoy your night. Tomorrow's a big day. Get you some rest. Get ready to get out to those polls, baby, and go vote. All right? I'm gone. Have a good one.
1: JY, turn me up. Miami. That's for all my scammers and my kid money.

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1: 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Huh, that sounds so rich. 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

We gonna sling these tickets for the Orange Blossom Classic. Everybody's getting ready for that big game. And you know we gotta let you know what's happening with that Miami Minute this hour. So make sure you keep it locked because we rock it all the way till midnight. Let's start off with a vibe. Here's that Baby Chief ghetto love story.

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4: 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Most medical errors are committed by the same quacks over and over again. I'm John Morgan of Morgan & Morgan. 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It's a troubling trend in medicine. People make mistakes, but medical mistakes are huge and often forever. 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

0: Miami.
1: I see some of y'all starting to pay attention because y'all been coming down there getting these cars for these low monthly car notes, $200, $210 a month, $215 a month. But then you had the others that's not listening yet, going to these other dealerships, taking car notes for $600, $700 a month. You know what you get? You get the donkey.

WMHR, we doing it one time. Ricky Rose, Young Breed, and DJ Nasty 305. Right, y'all. That ain't our jams. Miami's number one for hip-hop and R&B, where it goes down on Monday, August 24th for that grand in your hand, baby. Where you slide it with the turn-up partners on the grind. Your girl, she jerky. These are DJ Lucky C in the biddy. And we trying to hook you up with these tickets for the Orange Blossom Classic. It's going down real major Sunday, September 6th, inside the Hard Rock Stadium. And we know you trying to party, baby. Call us up, 866-991-5269. Be our lucky caller number 9 as we slide back into Vibe. Tams, what you need?

0: That thing, the baby, the remix, right? Y'all, 99 Jams, Miami's number one for hip-hop and R&B. Partying with your turn-up partners on the grind. Reminding you, it's going down real major August 24th for that grand in your hand, baby. But you partying with the turn-up partners. And we are looking out for a lucky caller number 9 to put in the biddy at the Orange Blossom Classic. 99 Jams, what up?
1: What up, what up?
0: Hey, what's up, family? What's your name? 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
2: Imani, calling from Miami.
0: Hey, what's up, Imani? That's what I'm talking about. Congratulations. You are our caller number 9.
2: Thank you.
0: Hey, that's right, baby. You about to party at that 2026 Orange Blossom Classic where community culture and HBCU pride collide. 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The FAMU Rattlers versus the South Carolina State University Bulldogs all going down Sunday, September 6th, inside the Hard Rock Stadium. You ready to party?
2: Yes, I am.
0: Who you going for, FAMU or them Bulldogs?
2: Bam.
0: That's what I'm talking about. All right, now I had to make sure. 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

0: This is the Miami Minute. Everything Miami in 60 seconds. What's trending? What's turned? And what's got everybody saying, yo, what's going on? The Turnup Partners are talking about it on 99 Jams.
1: Yeah, Jams fan, we definitely got to get into it because South Florida is officially under a heat advisory. That's right, man. Officials are urging everyone who has been outside to take frequent breaks, stay hydrated, and to seek shade, especially as meteorologists warn that tomorrow could be even hotter, Jams fam. If you experience any dizziness, nausea, or weakness, make sure you get somewhere cool immediately, man, because confusion or loss of consciousness can happen, and it could be signs of potentially having a deadly heat stroke, and you might need to call 911. It's definitely hot as hell out there, so definitely stay safe, Jams fam. And speaking of heating up, Eric Spoelstra's wife, Nikki Spoelstra, is doing something pretty dope for the community, man. Officials celebrated the opening of the Nikki Spoelstra Play Force this past weekend, a new family-friendly playground right next to South Miami City Hall that makes the first designated playground area along the underlying linear park, man. The opening features activities like face painting and a live concert, with Nikki Spoelstra highlighting its location next to the live and the opportunity to encourage kids and families to read. We love to see these type of events and spaces being built in our community, man. And lastly, Jams fam, I'm so glad football is slowly coming back, man. The Miami Hurricanes are starting the 2026 season ranked number 7 in both the AP Top 25 and Coaches Poll, which is their highest preseason ranking since 2018, man. Miami's coming off of a historic 2025 season that ended with a trip to the College Football Playoff National Championship game, baby. Yeah, man. Last year was crazy. And the Canes open the new season starting September 4th against Stanford with quarterback Darren Messiah, running back Mark Fletcher Jr., and receiver Malachi Tony among the key players returning. So we're super excited about that. We can't wait to see what them boys about to do this season. It's all about the U, baby. So shouts out to everybody that's happy that football is slowly coming back for real, college, pro, all that good stuff, Jams fam. That was your Miami Minute, and the Miami Minute is also sponsored by One Call Legal. Call 305-INJURED. That's 305-465-8733. And keep it locked. We still on that grind right here on 99 Jams.
0: Wake up. Wake 'em up. Miami is waking up with the Morning Hustle featuring L'Oreal, Kyle Santillan, and Alton Walker.
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4: Time for that $1,000 cash grab. 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

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And yeah, Jams fam, we are gearing up for Miami's Most Wanted Top 5 Countdown in less than 10 minutes. You rocking with your girl, She Jerk, your Lisa, DJ Lucky. See, that's right, man. 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And make sure you pay attention, baby, because we going to have some more tickets for you for Fall Fest. That's right. We are the plug. So keep it locked. As we get back to Vibe, we going up tonight. Here's that WGFT, Gunna and Burna Boy.

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